0: Well, help me God.
1: Un año de Trump 2.0.
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8: This is more like a cold civil war. It's difficult to get back to anything that would count as normal democratic politics.
1: Trump y el poder. Una profunda grieta en los Estados Unidos. A partir del 2 de octubre en DW.

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4: We don't even have a shared reality anymore.
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4: It doesn't seem to get better for people like me.
6: This is not the America we want.
7: Just because we have different viewpoints on politics doesn't make me a f***ing Nazi.
8: We're in unprecedented territory.
9: This is more like a cold civil war. It's difficult to get back to anything that would count as normal democratic politics.
1: Trump y el poder. Una profunda grieta en los Estados Unidos. A partir del 2 de octubre en DW.
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